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Casting should be characterizations, but not to the point of...

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You can also give us a call. Yes, it's an option. 847-735-9501 is the number to call and make a request or comment. Well, good morning. It is Sunday morning between the hours of 6 a.m. and 9 a.m., and it is the Jams Galore Show. And we started things off like we always do with Woody Guthrie doing This Land Is Your Land. We heard Culture doing Down in Jamaica. And next up, we have something kind of old from the band Cave. Here we go. Let's get this started.

right, off to a good start. That was La Dusseldorf doing Silver Cloud. You know, there's a band, surely I've heard them before, but I kind of just got into them. So that was Silver Cloud off of their self-titled record, La Dusseldorf, from 1976. 50 years old there, man. We heard Prince Jammy doing Martian Encounter, and we are going to keep playing the music. So all you have to do is chill out and listen. Thanks.

That was Mystery Lights doing Someone Else's In Control. We heard 10-Foot Ganja Plant doing Blood Money, brand new OC's record that was Syringe. We heard King Tubby doing Ja Ja Love Dub, and I think that brings us up to date. We are going to play a new one off of the recently released Philadelphia's Been Good to Me album from Kurt Vile. I was just talking about him last night. This is he's one of those guys, like, always liked him. Seems like a cool guy. The music I thought was sort of boring. Saw him live, and I liked it a lot more. And then all of a sudden, his albums started clicking, and I'm down. So here we go. This is something off the new one. Enjoy.

All right. Hold on a second. Having some technical difficulties. Okay. That was Andrew Saab, his long-awaited debut album. You might know him as one of the hosts of the Cosmic Country show that takes place every month. That's on Bloodshot Records. The album is called Under You. That was the song Under You. We heard Kurt Vile doing Rock of Stone. And also, I should remind you that you're listening to WMXM 88.9 FM, broadcasting live from Lake Forest College in Lake Forest, Illinois. 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All right, we're playing some new music. You may have noticed we started that off with, really the OCs, way back a couple songs ago. That was 7:21, if you really want to know. So it's 7:39 now, so 18 minutes ago. And we're going to keep playing some new music for a bit. Next up is something from the new Olivia Rodrigo album that I am trying to familiarize myself with. So here we go.

All right, that was Sharjit Singh doing off of, it's called Raga Kalavati, and that was off the Synthesizing 10 Ragas to a Disco Beat that was recently released. We heard the new single from Carly Rae Jepsen, The Pride of Canada. That was On Wires, and I think that's going to wrap up the new music portion of this show today. And we're going to keep playing some music. So just stay tuned and hopefully you hear something you want to. If not, let me know what you want to hear and we'll do our best here to accommodate. All right, more music. Here we go. Thanks for listening.

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All right, that was The Avalanches doing Every Single Weekend featuring Jamie XX. This is a new single for them. We're the Beta Band doing cracking myself up here. Intermeet Me from their three EPs release, which was probably their most popular. We heard The Beloved before that doing The Sun Rising, and that brings us up to date. 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You can also go to the website and see what we've been playing. If you heard something you liked, did you know what it was? I do that all the time. And good way to keep up on things. All kinds of stuff going on the website, so check it out. Okay, we're going to keep playing some music. We're going to get out of here a little bit early because we have a horse show to go to on this fine Sunday afternoon or day. And so, yeah, we'll be leaving a little bit early, but we got a few more songs before then. So here we go.

0: The squinting in the back. Honorary chairman, I want an award for starring on this planet. Let me on the truck.
1: All right, that's going to wrap it up for the Jams Galore show for this week. We will see you next time, same time, 6 a.m. to 9 a.m. Sundays. Usually, we'll see you next time. 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

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Sun

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I'm into it, if you're into it. 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Like kids in a band, it comes.

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Getting ready for my show here coming up at 10 o'clock, which is the 10 o'clock hour right now. But trying to work in a bunch of tunes, new stuff, stuff that you as a listener of this show would, I think, enjoy. I hope would enjoy. But you get the idea. Grooving into this show with the Aquatics right now. A tune from them called Santana Part 2, which is a great jam if you're driving down Sheridan Road. It's a song that you want to have on full blast, ready to go. Rock and roll. Hey, this show, In the Galaxy of Big Star, primarily playing songs that fall into a genre of music called power pop. If you dig jangly guitar hooks, whoa, is that a hot mic? Whoa. I mean this mic, not mic. Although some would say marginally a handsome man for someone that wears hefty boy granimal outfits. It's just something you learn to deal with, people. But nonetheless, here we are. Hopefully I'm just looking at the... Yeah, that's a little bit better, isn't it? But anyway, this show, if you dig jangly guitar hooks, great harmonies, strong backbeat, you get the idea for this show. It is a genre of music called power pop. I didn't come up with that name. People who think about, write about, talk about music did, but Big Star, arguably right in the middle of that discussion, of that thinking. If we had a Venn diagram, smack dab in the middle of it would be number one record by Big Star, an album that was critically acclaimed. Even the snarky people at Rolling Stone magazine was like, hey, this is a great album. You should check it out. Which back in the day, in the early 70s, without this thing called the internet, magazines, word of mouth, posters, whatever you could get your hands on, gave you a good idea of what was going on in the music scene. Big Star, one of thousands of just amazing bands that were making great music, but because of the economics of the day, needed a big record studio. They did not have. Ardent Record Studios, great place in Memphis, Tennessee, did a lot with the legendary Stax Recording Studios, which if you love Memphis soul, you know what Stax is all about, but just didn't have that big coastal distribution. And in a certain way, among other things, one of the causes of the band kind of falling apart. So, but this show is all about music. It's all about power pop. It's all about bands that we hope you maybe have heard of, but if you didn't, we're going to make sure you heard of them. Also, selfishly, I will be trying to work in some great music from a band I am super thankful and to a certain degree proud to be part of, Super Guapo, band that's come together, great local people, great friends of ours that are local people that have come together. Boy, it's been about 11 years since, everybody got involved helping the Lake Bluff Fireman's Ball make what was always a legendary event. A legendary event again. So if you're local, if you want to do something really amazing on July 3rd, come over to the Lake Bluff Golf Course, Fireman's Ball. All proceeds go to the Lake Bluff Fire Department. And, hey, if you live anywhere within this area, which is the listening area of WMXM, you should come. Because those folks come and do amazing stuff for you. I always tell those guys they are the people that I don't want to see, but I'm glad to see them. Because they always come in when things are pretty tough. But we are so lucky to have
all that amazing talent and equipment and services and ability right here in our backyard. And hey, for one night, come out, have fun, buy the ticket, get a couple drinks. It all goes to the Lake Bluff Fire and Rescue. And without a doubt, those guys help everybody in Lake County. All right, I'm waxing and waning here. I get it. But I'm going to start this week's show off with a tune from television. And we'll see where we go from there. Thanks so much for tuning in. Hope you're having a great Sunday. I will be here. Short show today. Got a little practice coming up later on, but short show today. And here's a tune from television to get us going for this week's show.

So it's hard to talk about Big Star and not talk about the replacements. Alex Chilton. I almost can't say it. Alex Chilton. Huge influence on that band. I mean, anytime you write a song about one person, it is an amazing accomplishment. Although I read Alex Chilton or one of his kind of unauthorized biographies, and he really did not know how to take the Replacements writing a song about him. But anyway, what an amazing influence on an amazing band. And I will dare. Yeah, I'm fortunate to be part of a local band, Bushwood. That's a tune we got to get back in the mix. Pretty tune by a pretty band. The Replacements doing I Will Dare. Then before that, went local. Which, you know what? I need to play some more local music, and I will get to that this week. But out of Zion, Illinois, a band called Shoes, late 70s power pop. I mean, that's a pillar of the sound, keeping it alive. An amazing band right here in our Lake County backyard. Shoes off of their... Boy, oh boy, if I'm going to tell you like the best power, and that's always a hard thing to say or come up with, hey, these are the 10 greatest whatevers you need to listen to, but I got to tell you, Black Vinyl Shoes by a band called Shoes, 1977, man, oh man, that is, if that's an album you've not listened to and you dig this genre of music, you need to. It is, in my opinion, a perfect album. There's not a bad song on that album. So that is my impassioned plea to you, listener of this show, to maybe give Black Vinyl Shoes by Shoes another listen. It's just great music. Then anytime you read an article about the Talking Heads, and the Talking Heads are like, here's a band that was a huge influence on us. Here's my recommendation to you, kind listener. Always listen to that band. And in the case of television, boy, oh boy, I was glad I listened to David Byrne on that one. Off of their album Adventure, played a tune called Careful from Television to get this show started. So, hey, we're just getting rolling. We're just getting starting. It is June 28th, coming up on an incredible...

Left Brewing Company, hoping to have people come out on Wednesday, July 1 for this block party extraordinaire for USA Soccer, Team USA as they are often known. Then Thursday in Lake Bluff on the gazebo, the Great Lakes Navy Band comes down. I'm going to assume they're going to do like a John Philip Sousa inspired This Is Americana show. And you know what? Maybe that's something the world needs right now. Then Friday, July 3rd, Fireman's Ball. I am thankful to get some calls already from folks asking about what that's all about. And yeah, I'm looking forward to it. Good friends in the Nick Barnum Band kicking off that evening at 7 o'clock with a bunch of amazing live music that they pulled together. Then the, I don't even know how to describe Super Guapo, other than it's a local music collective of people that just love and are, well, outside of myself, amazing musicians getting together, horn section, bunch of fun, good people. You've got to come out. July 3rd, if you've not been, you need to experience it. If you have been, this is your reminder. If anything, all the proceeds go to Lake Bluff Fire and Rescue. And I don't know if you saw their recent Facebook post. They talked about buying a new specialized boat that allows them to go out to different parts of Lake Michigan to get out and help people that are in need. And hey, you know what? That's a pretty cool feeling. So you should feel like you're helping that out. I know the folks in Super Guapo, which is what we call all of these amazing people that get together, local people, to support the fire department. Just come out, check it out, July 3rd. You won't be sorry. 7 p.m., Lake Bluff Golf Course. I promise you, you'll be happy about it. Then, of course, July 4th, the Lake Bluff 4th of July Parade, worth coming out and checking out. For a while there, before the internet made every place the greatest small town 4th of July Parade, I believe it was, I want to say it was a big one, like Good Housekeeping, even back in the day, that was like, hey, this is one of the best small town 4th of July parades you can go to. I think it's still true, so come out, check it out if you're looking for 4th of July plans. Anyway, crazy week coming up, and you know, sometimes you just want to feel like, hey, I need a break, or wow, this is a lot of energy, a lot of things happening. And sometimes you need to just go to REM and Life's Rich Pageant to figure that out.

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Cover of The Boss there, Born to Run. That is just one of many great tunes you would hear if you come out on Friday, July 3rd, Lake Bluff Golf Course. 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Personal guarantee, if you've not been to the Fireman's Ball, 100% come check it out. And if you don't have a good time, come find me. I'm one of a few bass players in the band that night. It's almost like Super Guampo's a bunch of different local bands, Bushwood, Nick Barnum Band. Then we talk a whole bunch of really, really talented music friends to come join us. And it's pretty cool, like all the great local musicians and music that seems to happen here on Chicago's North Shore. I mean, it's a pretty cool thing. So come out, celebrate. You'll have a great time. I'm going to play some more tunes. I'm going to try and do a set of all songs from Super Guapo from the Fireman's Ball. Again, fundraiser, Lake Bluff Fire and Rescue. They are a group that wherever you live in the vicinity of getting this message here in Lake County, they're people you don't always want to see, but you're happy to see them. All right. Let's see here. Part of my free time is always listening to bass players that I love. And Graham Mabey from Joe Jackson. It's very interesting to me because I think about listening to Joe Jackson when I was in high school, trying to cover tunes like Sunday Papers. And then, thanks to all these great musicians I know getting better, playing more. And you give this song a listen to and you're like, man, this is another fantastic bass line. So I'm going to start off with some Joe Jackson here. Going to play some Big Star for sure in this next set. You know, anytime your show is called In the Galaxy, a Big Star, always a good idea to play Big Star. I'm going to play some Chris Bell, his older brother Dave Bell, who I was so fortunate to get to meet and spend. I think we hung out for almost 3 hours talking about music. It was, for the music part of my life, a great, great experience. And for sure we'll play some Big Star and some Chris Bell coming up in the show. It's a lot to accomplish. It's going to be a short show, though, folks. I got to get out of here probably a little after 11. Got to make the final band practice for this Fireman's Ball on July 3rd, Friday, July 3rd. I hope everybody makes it. And in the meantime, here's a little Joe Jackson to sum up my current disposition.

All right, great album, local hero, John Swamy. His personal band, Happy Ashtray, off of an album from him that, you know, as a longtime listener, boy, oh boy, he is at Zen Master stage with this album. Hear Me in Happy Ashtray. If you've not listened to it, check it out. It's amazing. And what is also amazing is he's going to join Super Guapo July 3rd at the Lake Bluff Golf Course. The Feast of Friends, of local friends, is coming together. It's a pretty cool thing. So make sure you check it all out. I promise you, you will not be disappointed. Before that, played Guadalcanal Diary, Winds of Change. Short show today for me, but had to play some Big Star off of number one record, Give Me Another Chance, and then off of an album that made me really want to be a bass player, quite frankly, I'm the Man by Joe Jackson, On Your Radio. The Great Graham Maybe, just, boy, oh boy. I remember sitting in my basement playing a record, just like trying to listen to every, oh boy. It was amazing. Amazing, amazing player. So, fun stuff. And, you know, this is 50 years of WMXM at Lake Forest College. So, this was a station that I listened to, heard all the cool tunes on, and eternally grateful for having something like this. So, hence the reason for doing this show and being around. All right, I'm going to try and do the last couple tunes here as total promo material for you to come out and check out Fireman's Ball July 3rd, Lake Bluff Golf Course. 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Here's a tune that I personally don't play on, but it's a hell of a tune, and here we go.

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1: All right, fasten your seatbelts. 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

July 3rd, people. Those are tunes from the last couple of years, courtesy of the John Swami, amazing musician, producer. Music, I don't know, what are you talking about? Someone that's just got that music vibe, he's got it. So, thanks for sharing that. These tunes were great. It was fun to crank them up here in the studio. It even sounds better live, people. So July 3rd, show up, 7 o'clock. Nick Barnum Band starts it off probably by 8:45. Super Guapo, which is the local music collective. Horns, the whole kit and caboodle. The whole night will be fun. Plus, you're helping out. You're donating money to the Lake Bluff Fire and Rescue. Those folks do so much for so many communities, so please do not think you need to be in Lake Bluff or Lake Forest to come out and have a great time. So, because I promise you will. All right, we'll see you. I'm 90% sure I will be here next Sunday, July 5th, July 1 to July 4th. A lot going on. Hey, if you're a soccer fan, Lake Bluff's doing a downtown block party Wednesday, July 1. The first knockout game for Team USA. Come check that out. Then also in Lake Bluff, Thursday, the Great Lakes Naval Band coming out, doing a show there in the gazebo. It's a Ravinia-style experience. Come check that out. Friday, you know you're coming to the Fireman's Ball, then Saturday, the parade. It is, it's made in heaven. Some people may say, is this heaven? I'm just going to say, it's Lake Bluff.

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Defaulting on car payments can lead to repossession. Here is a point of law from the Illinois State Bar Association. The law spells out procedures for auto repossession by a bank or other lending institution. In the majority of cases, the law allows a bank to take your car, sell it, and if they don't get enough to cover the indebtedness, require you to pay the balance. The procedures are different, however, if you have paid 60% or more of the total amount owed. In this case, you may surrender the car to the bank, and the bank has two choices: keep the car and release you from further obligation, or return the car to you and take legal action to recover the balance of what you owe on the car. Point of Law is a public affairs presentation of the Illinois State Bar Association and this station.

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all the same thing under a certain light. Women fill out, men crumble inwards. There, I didn't want to say it, but I did. My life's a giant.

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There's always Cola Plankton. 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And then I'll watch him buff that tiny ruby that he used. He'll straighten up his turban and eject the little ooze along a one-celled Hammond organism underneath my shoes. And then I'll call Pup Tentacle. I'll ask him how's his chin. I'll find out how the future is, because that's where he's been. His little feet got long and flexible, and suckers fell right in.

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0: lost in the lighthouse. 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

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It's 4:04 and you are listening to WMXM 88.9 on your FM dial. That is if you are up this way near Lake Forest and other beautiful communities like Highland Park or Deerfield, you'd be hearing us on terrestrial radio. 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Anyway, so hello to everybody worldwide. WMXM.org has brought you to my show, our show, because if you're here, it's you and me together, and I want to get to some music that sounds a little bit more like what I spin.

All right. That so far is, I don't know, dedicated to all you listeners, but also some very special listeners who helped me to make this show as wonderful as it is. I have my friend Craig, who is recording this and listening so that he knows where I might want to edit it for rebroadcast or the archives. So a big shout out to him. Also, some loyal listeners. I want to say hello to Catherine and Tommy. They're out in, I believe you guys are in Oak Park today on this beautiful Sunday in Chicago. So you're just a little west. I'm just a little bit more north. And it just kind of stretches all around this region and beyond. I'm so happy that you all are here. Also, one of my loyal listeners, John Lyman, he always gives me a little indication that he's listening in. I've got some people up in Minnesota I'm counting on, and a would-be Minnesotan who I saw last evening. My friend Blair and Lisa celebrated her birthday. Happy birthday to her. It's a whole weekend, and I know they must be recovering because that dance floor was a rockin'. And I think I took some video. I might share it, you know. And let's see. So, oh, yeah, special shout out to Adam, who was DJing last night, and to Gail, who's been giving me a lot of input. Yeah, so I know a lot of my family is listening in, hoping that Lindsay and Emma and Justin, it's a definite type of possibility because I've been knocking on their door. Also, my sisters, you know, by blood or otherwise. Anyway, all those dedications I wanted to say at the outset because it just felt like it was meaningful music, okay? Those who are listening in and maybe have been mentioned know why. And, yeah, and because I'm thinking about some of my classmates and fellow singers, I think I'm going to play this next one. Let's see. I think I'm going to play this one.

All right. Oh, so nice. So that was my indulgence with some beautiful classical favorites, I'm going to say. And I realized that I forgot to really mention the whole list of music that you just heard. I played Naomi Ashley because I was listening to her on my drive up, and I decided to make a Naomi Ashley sandwich around Pachelbel's Canon. And then I played Antonio Vivaldi, Allegro, and Albinoni, Adagio, and finally Bach Air. So it was something like that. I don't know, that order might be a little bit, it was more or less. I hope you've been enjoying it as much as I have. And we're going to take a little turn now. It's going to be, well, we're turning back to vinyl, okay? It took me a bit to get in the studio because the outside door was not ajar. And, you know, I can't be rushed into this kind of show that I create and serve up to you, right? But I was thinking about all of you when, you know, what you might want to hear as I was driving up. And I thought maybe you'd like to listen to what, you know, just comes almost spontaneous, you know? And I mentioned that I had to improvise. I had to move things around a little bit because I wasn't ready to be.

I think I'm gonna play one more. I'll be right back. Well,

Woohoo. Well, we're on our way away from a full moon, actually. I believe we are in the crescent moon phase, waning. That reminds me, I want to say hello to my friend Jocelyn and a couple others, Lyle and Helen. Helen and friends, I'm going to say, because there could be a lot of people listening because of her. I love it when people share the show. I do have stickers and magnets that I've been giving out, and they're pretty cool. So all you got to do is ask me for one. If you see me in person, especially, I've been packing them. So in a couple weeks, in July, we're going to have our friend Gizmo in. That's Dave Olson, otherwise known as Gizmo. He's coming in. He won, you can say won when it's an auction. I donated a show and, you know, to an event that was filled with a lot of friends and listeners. And it was great. It was a great opportunity for me to put that out there. Now I get to have him as a guest, which I wanted to have him in here anyhow, because he's just awesome. He's a music friend, and there are many of you out there, the Chicago music friends. So I say hello to you and to a music friend, Kate from Martyrs fame. John listening in knows who I'm talking about, and many others do. But I saw you, Kate, last night, and that was fun. And I saw some old WMXMers from the 80s. And they do visit. They do their guest spots. And on occasion, I don't know, Adam and Holly, they were at the party last night. So we were tearing it up on the dance floor, listening to stuff that was more 70s than, there probably were some 80s. It was kind of old music. It's not old to us, but it's oldies by, many listeners. But that was the good old days. Anyway, I think it's been kind of easy listening today. What do you think? You like it? So speaking of guests, I did have Naomi Ashley as a guest a while ago. And more than a while ago, I had Phil Angotti in here. And both of them have provided me with music. That is a good way to get on my show, And I'm hoping to get Scott Braum from the Braum Brothers in next month. I'm trying to schedule that. And maybe one other guest for July. So then comes August and September, and I've got some big plans for this show, getting some pretty groovy guests in. It's going to be a summer full of fun, and hope you're having some. So on all that, on those notes, I'm going to play for you something from Phil Angotti, who was also at the party last night, but we didn't get to dance together. But hopefully he's listening in. Many of his friends are. All right, Phil Angotti.

from Mirror Moves. I love the image of mirrors, you know? I was actually in a house that had way too many mirrors in it. Oh my gosh. Doing an estate sale. Some preparation. I do that sometimes. I do all kinds of things. Anyway, you just heard the Psychedelic Furs. Here Come Cowboys. And yeah, before that I mentioned that I played two by the Kinks, right? Stormy Sky and Full Moon. Or maybe I didn't even talk about the Stormy Sky. But you know we have had them. Is it just in the Midwest? I have no clue what's going on in the rest of the country. How are y'all doing? I guess I could look at a weather map, but it's been crazy around here. We've had some really beautiful skies, though, and I was able to step out on my deck and take that in, you know, take that storm moving in, and I don't know, you know, I actually captured some of it and saved it, shared it on the old FB. Yeah, so that's what becomes my show, or all the little experiences I had. I mentioned the party for Lisa, for Bunny, and seeing friends, almost like a reunion. And, you know, actually, my friend Bill Brashler, who I ran into on my way out the door, heading out of the city, you know, he was also at the party. And, you know, I want to give him a little shout out because he and some of my neighbors, we're going to plan we're going to do our own sale. We're going to do some kind of yard sale coming up. And speaking of which, there is a yard sale happening at Oliva Gallery, Kimberly Oliva's place, west on Armitage. And that's going to be next Saturday. And I am going to be participating in that. So it's just good to move stuff around. And it's got to be cool stuff. Because this is at a gallery. It's in the backyard of a gallery. And I think we can kind of spread out a little bit inside and outside and down the gangway. So, yeah, you'll have to come by something like 9 to 2. I think those are the hours. And there's going to be some really groovy people there. Let's see what else is coming up. What else is coming up? I don't know. And I'm going to do my yard sale with my neighbors. Yeah, and lots of art. Lots of art is coming up, happening, and we'll be promoting it. Some of the artists that I've already worked with, like the Toms, Tom McKeon and Tom Robinson, we're keeping that all going. Tom was a guest here, Tom McKeon, on the show last fall, and he's got a book that we're promoting. Another book we're promoting with Mark Vickery, and still Tom Robinson's fabulous artwork. He does a lot with miniatures, and so I've been all inspired by that. I'm going to take that to some of my art projects. So, yay. All right. So, speaking of my art projects, this show, let's get back to it, right? Top of the hour, 5 o'clock. I thought I'd mention that you know where you are. You are listening to Sunday Dinner with Di on WMXM out of Lake Forest College. So, I'm doing the station identification. Did a lot of my public service announcements, which are basically me begging you to get for your own good, right? Not just because it's good for the community, the music and art community. Get out, take in some art, take in some live music especially. And I'm just glad that you're here. So more music on its way. This because, well, there's a lot of reasons. Peter Frampton.

Hello, hello. The police, when the world is running down, you make the best of what's still around. From Zenyatta Mandana. And that wrapped up a nice set of music with David Bowie, Wild as the Wind, and Peter Frampton, I'm in You. I believe that's the title cut. It came up as if it was the release of the best of Peter Frampton. And I guess, that is probably in the list of hits. So, but I played, some deeper cuts. You know I do that. And especially with the real familiar music, the familiar albums. Because I like to listen to album sides. So I listen to it all. Remember when... So, what else did I play? Well, I played the Psychedelic Furs from Mirror Moves, Here Come Cowboys. And, I'm going to play another Cowboy Wishing to Be Cowboy song. Okay. Totally different. This is John Denver.

Woohoo! Bob Dylan, Shot of Love, from an album that I have in my collection. All right, and then I also played Chrissy Hynde and the Pretenders, a special live release that I had to remember to play on 45. Thin Line Between Love and Hate. So, you know, that, I mean, people play that one a lot, but not that one. So, and also people play a lot of Fleetwood Mac, but not the one I played, by Christy McVie, Homeward Bound on Bare Trees. See, I've been playing a lot of albums that came out around like 72, 73, you know, earlier in the show. And I continue to kind of dip back in that. I don't know. I'm in a 70s, early 70s kind of mood. Must have something to do with something. You know, because you heard some Bowie, you heard some John Denver, I'd Rather Be a Cowboy. I thought that one was kind of nice, right? Slip in a little, you know, mountain country stuff. Singer-songwriter, easy listening. I think my sister would like that one. Yeah, she's probably listening, so. Hey, Michelle. Hey, other Michiganders, too. Yeah, all the people that head down to Florida, they're back up north now. How about that? It's nice up here in the Midwest. Been beautiful. Even though it's been stormy and crazy stuff, almost tornadoes, maybe even some touchdown in Chicago proper, but that doesn't happen very often. I don't know. Summer storms are exciting to me as long as I'm not out in them. And then there's other festivals that I care not to be out in. Oh my goodness, they get so big. If I ride my bike over, I think I would like to do that. Or, I don't know, attend some of these early in the day. But, okay. So, hope you've been enjoying this show. I've got Two for the Road following me from 6 to 8. And then Carl Jenkins brings The Outskirts to you all the way till 10 p.m. So, you have commercial free, but laden with public service announcements and self-promotion. Hey, you know, you do what you got to do. So I like to promote other artists, but I'm so happy that you have landed here. And I hope that you will share the knowledge of, you know, this broadcast every Sunday from 4 to 6 p.m. Central Time. Share it with your friends. Share it with your family. They can meet you here on Sunday Dinner with Di. It's a great way to come together. And I don't know, it actually gives me my social life. So, all right. And more. Something for posterity. So, yeah. Well, here's something more for posterity. All right. You're going to like this. Live. Jazz. Herbie Mann.

All right, I had to come back on the air for a minute because that was so great, wasn't it? Oh my gosh, Herbie Mann, Monday night at the Village Gate. Now, I took you all the way back to 1966 when this was created live in New York City, in the Village, in Greenwich Village, right? And just, you know, a crowd hanging out there, so lucky. And that was a long time ago. You're gonna make it with me. And I just want to rattle off some of the names that he is playing with. So that's Herbie Mann on flute, right? John Hitchcock, who also wrote that on trombone. Chick Corea on piano. Dave Pike vibes. Those were so great. Earl May bass, a bass, and Bruno Carr. How about that drum solo, right? I think that was everybody. Oh, no, one more. Carlos Valdez on the conga drums. So, yeah, you can just, it just sounded so lively. And again, get out there and hear some live music. Wednesday night's great over at the Fulton Street Art Collective here in Chicago. There's an idea. Chris Anderson runs that. Chris Anderson of the Green Mill, the famous Green Mill. All right, a little more jazz, okay?

Hey, Mon, that was fun, right? The banana boat song. See, I always thought that was Deo. But no. It's called the banana boat song. And also, Deo. Charles Mingus, Flamingo. And Ray Brown's Brown Ballad with none other than Toots Thielemann. That was that set, but we kind of had Herbie Mann at the beginning of it, but I had to come on and talk about it and then get back to the music. So we got 5 more minutes. Maybe this might be the last song. We'll see. So this is a, let's see, what am I going to say about this guy? Well, his name is Tom West. His album is called Antarctica. I have it signed by him. And I went and saw him and bought the record at the time. This is a recording completed in 2020. So, you know, it's regional. It's, I'm going to say local, except that it's about Antarctica, this song. Actually, we've been going all over the world. We had, you know, the banana boat song and some Mexican flavor, and also that, you know, that brown ballad that I played, that was in Germany, right? And then we had the Herbie Mann in the Greenwich Village. So, like I said, we've been all over the world, you know, even right here, smack dab, Homeward Bound. I played that a little while ago by Fleetwood Mac. So it's just like, it's just about being everywhere. And I like being able to reach out to you all. And if this is goodbye, which it could be, depends upon, you know, how soon the guys come in. I haven't seen them. I haven't seen Luke and Wilson, but they are probably on their way. And if they aren't, I might go just a tad later. We'll see. We'll see what happens. But I'm so glad you're here, and I look forward to having you back again.

0: hard not to sing along with Bobby Vinton and his Polish, love song, My Melody of Love. It is a little bit past the end of my usual show, and I'm going to take it a little bit longer because I actually have some things to pack up and load into my vehicle before I head back to the city. So I'm going to play a couple really fun things. They are very meaningful to me. And I think they'll be delightful for you. So, stay tuned. This is definitely a stay tuned song that's going to follow this. It's so funny. Okay, I'm going to tell you what it is and then play it. It is from Walt Disney's Dumbo, the story and songs. And this is a song that I always make up my own words to when I sing it to babies.
1: It was a real catastrophe. Everybody felt pretty bad, but Dumbo worst of all. Especially after they made him a clown. This was a real disgrace, and none of the other elephants would have anything to do with him. I was Stella's only friend, and I told him I thought we should go over and see his mother. She was still in jail, and she was surely glad to see him. But didn't mind a bit that he'd been made a clown. While she was cuddling him, we heard a beautiful lullaby.

0: All right, here I am to talk over this. It's 6:30 and I'm taking off, but I'm going to leave you in the steady hands of our Autobot, which is nicely programmed by some of the station members. And I'm appreciative of that because I think you want to check in with Carl around 8 o'clock. And, you know, at least it will be commercial free. Thanks for listening again. And remember that I do love you.
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5: employers may not ask personal questions. Here is a point of law from the Illinois State Bar Association. 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

when you cry because you lose someone, or because the load you're carrying is too heavy for you. Right now I'm crying because the one I love has gone and left me all alone. I would like to express myself to you people.

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